0: you gonna play now?
1: 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But whatsoever I play, it's got to be funky.
0: Yeah.
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0: I'm on. 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
1: 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State of mind for the blind. Check it out. Say yes.
0: Yeah.
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1: Dodging silver bullets as we're leaping through the crosshairs.
0: Clear, ready for attack mode. About to

some point in the past, I dreamed of it now, that I finally grasped. Couldn't tell you just how, I know it wasn't by chance. Couldn't say that I planned, but it's cake that I eat, you could say that it panned. I was riddled with doubt, knew I was the man, with no money to count. Who care who I am, anyone who were here, anyone who would stay. One by one a career, made out of mistakes. Started out in a jam, ended up on a stage. Long way from the park, still there in the way. Kept alive in my heart, took a vibe on a plane. Inspired a spark, ignited a flame. Not afraid of the dark, so I thrive in the grave. When the move wasn't clear, on the grind I would pave. Yeah, I'm making my mark,

I could have killed you the first time. You don't have to try and say it louder, nigga. Trust me, heard you the first time. It's nothing personal. I would have done it to anyone. And I blame where I came from. And I blame all my day ones. You know, chubs like Dre.